home of the Bob and Tom Show, 100.7 The Fox. Chad Tyson, so what's up? How you guys doing tonight? Checking in Rock Things here on a Tuesday night. Big anniversary for this record today. Appetite from GNR. Turning 39, yeah. Big 40th anniversary next year. But let's crank this one up right now.

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1: Chad Tyson Rush possibly eyeing a Sphere residency in Sin City. It would have to be next year if they do this because they're on the 50-something tour right now. Chicago this week. But 2027 after the Metallica stuff, I mean, it's a big possibility. So we shall see, man. Thanks for hanging out tonight. Keep the tunes rocking with Pearl Jam right now. Jeremy.

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Humans were not created to sit in silence. We were born to be loud.

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Got a request off the iHeartRadio app for this one. 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

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Chad Tyson next month getting a new record from Mike D and the Beastie Boys. It's called Thank You. Look for that on August the 28th. There's actually a couple tunes out right now if you haven't had a chance to put those in your ears over on streaming, including iHeart, iHeartRadio, All Access. 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

Eastern Iowa's 100.7 The Fox. Chad Tyson, if you got Apple Music, heads up, prices rose again today. Individual and student plans went up like a buck a month, and the family plan, let's see here, my math is struggling tonight, $3 increase on that. So just a heads up tonight, man. REM Rocket, thanks right now. It's the

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Chad Tyson, have you made us some preset yet? If not, do it now while you're thinking about it. And as a favor, I'm going to play this one just for you here on 100.7 The Fox.

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0: 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Chad ties some RC Playground rocking things tonight. We also did some AC/DC back there. It's a Christopher Nolan movie, The Odyssey. Raking in the money, man. Huge opening weekend for it this past weekend. I've watched the trailer. I just don't have a desire to go to the movie theater and sit there for 3+ hours. Last time I did that was with the latest Avatar movie, and I feel like I swore that afternoon, I'm never doing this again. It's just such a long time to sit in the theater, but this thing is getting some really good reviews, and Christopher Nolan, the director, he says, probably won't be doing another film for the next 3 years. Yeah, he's getting some R&R in, if you will. That's interesting there. If you've seen it, hit me up and let me know what you thought about it on the Talkback mic on the free iHeartRadio app, because I'm seeing some really good reviews online. I just got to wait 6 months because I'm not going to the theater and sit for 3 hours. More tunes all the way next tonight. I get some Bon Jovi coming up. Black Crowes, too. Keep it here.
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0: The Bob and Tom Show here on 100.7 The Fox. Chad Tyson, Bon Jovi back on stage. MSG in New York tonight for another show on their residency there this month. This is show 7, and of course it's show 6 on Sunday this past weekend. They did not perform on In Dead or Alive. People are losing their mind. That's actually the third most played song in the Bon Jovi catalog. They've done it 1,571 times. Maybe that'll be 1,572 tonight. We'll see.

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Chad Tyson, Guns N' Roses, Appetite album turning 39 today. And this is pretty interesting right here. There's some previously unheard tape of them rehearsing back in the 80s. It has hit YouTube.

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1: Chad Tyson. So we officially have Tropical Storm Bertha. That has formed in the Gulf and is expected to bring heavy rain, gusty winds, rough surf, and possible coastal flooding to parts of the northern Gulf over the next several days. So everybody keeping an eye on that. It's lit. My own worst enemy, Rocket. Thanks tonight. Thanks for hanging out.

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Chad Tyson with a shout out to Cedar Rapids. Got a request off the iHeartRadio app for this one. If you want to hear something, tap that talk back mic and I'll play it for you here on 100.7 The Fox. I'm through.

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1: Chad Tyson, Def Leppard rocking things tonight. So if you got kids, have you started back to school shopping yet?
0: Oh, nobody wants to talk about that, do they? I'm glad my kids are all grown up, man, because I can't imagine going back to school shopping right now. I mean, we do a little bit for the grandkids to help everybody out, but it's a thing this year, man. A recent poll of 1,000 parents with at least one child going back to school this year. Almost half of people say they've opened up a new credit card or plan to cover back to school expenses. And 72% of parents agree that school supplies are more expensive than ever. But 6 in 10 say their kids are asking for more stuff that's not on the supply list from teachers and parents are buying. You know what, man? That never happened with me back in the day. I got what I got, and that was it. There was no negotiation. But, yeah. Obviously, things have changed. But if you're looking for money to help buy back-to-school stuff, we got more to hook up tomorrow with $1,000 gas cash. Yeah, you can spend it however you want to. Next shot at a grand, 9 a.m. tomorrow morning.
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Chad Tice getting back into things tonight here on the air and everywhere on iHeartRadio. We're just talking about the money we're hooking up this week. $1,000 gas cash into week two. And yeah, you don't have to spend it on gas. You win this, you can spend it however you want to. And tomorrow, another 9 chances lined up to us score the cash. Top of every hour, 9 a.m. through 5 p.m. Keep an eye out for those keywords, all right? Might win.

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Chad Tyson, so this is interesting. Experts have revealed how much coffee is too much coffee. I didn't know there was such a thing, man. Here's I sit here and drink my third big cup of coffee on the day today. We'll dive into that next night here on the show. Keeping the rock and roll right now. That's TP. It's the Stay Love song.

0: Classic Rock, 100.7 The Fox. Chad Tyson, so how much coffee is too much coffee? I didn't know there was such a thing, man. I am a coffee fiend. I drink coffee all day, every day. Probably like it's water, if we're being honest, man. But there is such a thing as too much, if you believe experts. They feel like they've got a solid idea on what the limit is. A statement released by the American Medical Association. Ooh, it may actually be legit. Has linked the consumption of coffee and caffeine with cardiovascular disease. In their estimation, 400 milligrams. Oh, jeez, man. There we go. 8 ounce cups. 5 8-ounce cups a day. That's what it is. Milligrams. Nobody measures their coffee like that. It's 5 8-ounce cups a day. Anything over that increases your risk of heart-related issues. And honestly, man, I'm proof that that's not right because here I am. I drink at least 8 cups a day. Seriously.
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100.7 The Fox, Eastern Iowa's home of classic rock. Chad Tyson, got some Linkin Park coming up. Of course, yesterday was the anniversary of the passing of Chester Bennington. We lost him back in 2017. In his memory last night, I decided to throw some photos up from a Linkin Park show I covered back in 08 as part of the Project Revolution tour. Hit me up over on Instagram and Facebook for more on that time. Check out those photos at Chad Tyson.

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I'm Chad Tyson. 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

0: home of the Bob and Tom Show, 100.7 The Fox. At Chad Tyson on Thread. Shout out to Kevin. Hit me up over there tonight for some Everclear. I tell you what, man, give me about 5 minutes. We'll do one from them right after GNR tonight. Thanks for checking out, man.
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1: Chad Tyson. So just went and watched the Avengers Doomsday trailer we got this week over on the old YouTube there. That looks like it's going to be a really good film. Will I go see it in December when it hits theaters? Yeah, my wife and I always pick one movie to go see over Christmas. I'm sure that'll be it this year. So we'll see, man. I don't

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Chad Tyson, that's pretty much going to wrap things up for the show this evening. Thanks for hanging out. I'll talk to you guys back here tomorrow night around 7. And Stacey is in next. Keep things rocking on the over.

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It's Rock 106.7. It's Josh. I hope you're doing excellent because I'm hanging out with you, and I would love to know what you'd like to hear. I'll get you covered at Josh M Radio on social media. 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

0: 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Bob, what's going on, dude?
1: Josh.
0: Yeah.
1: I love your music. Would you play me a song?
0: Definitely.
1: Thank you. Have a nice night. Keep rocking, bro.
0: You as well, and thanks for listening.

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And maybe a few rules along the way. 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

0: 100.7 The Fox. It's Josh, and with the World Cup now over, a lot of people visited here in the U.S. for the World Cup. Now, Reddit users did share what surprised them the most. Many couldn't believe how huge Lake Michigan is or how friendly people can actually be. And yes, that everything really is bigger here and, well, especially in Texas. Welcome to America, everybody, where even a quick road trip somehow takes 6 hours.
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0: 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It's Josh, and there are so many shows that are coming to town, and I know you'd love to go to them, whether you see them here or you travel to see them elsewhere. 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

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It's Josh, and I got to admit, I'm kind of bored and lonely sitting here. But you know what would make it a whole lot better? You hit me up. 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And maybe you won't be so bored and lonely.

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Alien Ant Farm on the way. Pink Floyd, Offspring. Great set of music coming up after Ozzy. It's Shot in the Dark.

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0: 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Chad, tell me about the best vacation you ever had.
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That is how you can get a hold of me.

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1: It's Josh, and if $1,000 is something that you've contemplated many times, well, guess what? We have it for you, and it is back. 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You know what? We need some cash. We need to fill up our tanks. This is a perfect way to do it. But you know what? You can use it for anything you want. I'll be honest with you. 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It is $1,000 gas cash. 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And you can do it every single weekday.
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1: It's Josh, and watch out for those late night shopping sessions. 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

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What are you doing? Because I want to know. Hit me up right now. I'd love to hear from you.

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Thanks for listening on your late night if you're doing that third shift this evening. Appreciate you listening. I have Jet, I have Pink Floyd, and Stain. They're all on their way after Ozzy. It's time after time now.

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0: 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You know, Tom, I'm not really quite sure why you would not want to be with Bacon, but give me the deets on that.
11: I would rather go through life without Bacon. 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
0: Yeah, I don't know, dude. I love the taste of bacon. You can put it in anything, and I'd be good to go. I don't know if we can be friends anymore. But thanks for listening.

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1: It's Josh, and I think social media is the way to go because, well, that's the best way to get a hold of me. 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
1: How's this for your future? AC/DC, Trapped, and the Rolling Stones. Pretty good, right? Let's do all three of those after Ozzy. It's Mama, I'm Coming Home now.

0: 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It's that time again.
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2: Hey, welcome back to the Bob and Tom Show in the O'Reilly Auto Parts Studios. Christy Lee at the news desk.
3: Hello.
2: There's Josh Arnold.
4: Yo, yo.
2: Oh, there's Ace Cosby.
5: Hello.
2: I'm Chick McGee. I got a letter here. Dear Bob and Tom Show, here we go. Hmm. Last week, you were discussing the chicken dance.
3: Yeah.
2: And other wedding dances with Travis and Taylor being married. I think, and Josh offered up, did you do the duck dance?
4: Right.
2: And we kind of sort of know it as I never heard of the duck dance.
5: I'm not familiar with the duck dance.
3: None of us were, except for Josh.
2: This, of course, is the chicken dance, and it's been augmented slightly. If you can see if you can hear where we changed.
5: Okay. Okay.

0: songs, but you
1: is
0: know.
1: The Hokey Pokey still a?
2: I haven't seen that.
3: I think the Hokey Pokey's on.
1: I mean,
3: the
1: if
3: fringes,
1: you've got if
3: yes.
1: you've got if you've got kids at a wedding,
2: I bet it's done. Sure.
0: Do your kids know the Hokey Pokey?
1: That's a great. I don't.
2: You
1: know.
2: Don't really need to know it.
3: Right.
2: Going in, you can just learn
1: yeah,
2: as you go.
1: Yeah, that's the beauty of it. It's like a quality TV show you that you're watching for the first time. It explains the premise of the program in the song, like Gilligan's Island.
4: You put your right foot in, you put your right foot out, you put your right foot in.
3: In Tom's mind, this was recorded this morning.
2: That's what it's all about.
3: Hey,
2: now what did they? I wonder what they say for backside.
3: 9 more minutes.
5: No, I don't know.
2: You put your ass in. You put your ass out.
0: I wonder if remember when they were skating parties and they'd do that?
2: Yeah.
0: Oh, that was so fun.
1: What, they would sing the...
0: We do the Hokey Pokey on roller skates.
1: Oh, wow.
0: Yeah.
2: Somebody, I bet, has a rollercade playlist out there.
3: Oh, yeah.
0: Man, I miss all those roller classics. Skating. Yeah. Can we have a roller skating party? Wouldn't that be fun?
3: Oh, a team building exercise.
0: Yeah.
3: Yes.
1: Yeah.
3: Make new friends.
1: No? Kind of busy this year.
3: this year?
1: Yeah.
3: I see.
0: Have your kids ever gone roller skating? That's a thing that's gone away.
1: They ice skate. I don't know.
2: Mm.
1: I grew up ice skating, but I never...
0: You never went roller skating.
2: My brother John was a DJ at a rollercade for
0: really?
2: A couple years. I could ask him what the staples were, what had to be played.
0: Is roller skating looked down upon? Is it...
1: No, it's fun. Yeah. I remember it was...
3: I think there are certain segments of our society that think roller skating is somewhat of a lesser, somewhat of a white trash pastime.
0: Oh, my God. It was one of my favorite things in life.
2: Yeah. Yeah. I bet you could even stop.
0: Oh, yeah. I could skate backwards.
2: Wow.
3: You can see F. Scott Fitzgerald ice skating. You can,
2: yeah. Sure. Yeah, there's a little more romantic.
3: You wouldn't see, what's her name, Daisy or whatever the hell her name is, roller skating.
2: Well, I'd love to.
3: Yeah.
2: I mean, her walking apparently was funny.
3: Yes. Wow.
2: Always hammered.
3: Oh.
1: Dear Bob and Tom Show.
3: You're going to drown.
1: Oh. I must have missed this one. It says you guys were talking about dog food.
0: Yes.
1: For some reason,
0: somebody ate Alpo.
1: Chick started going on about different types of Purina Chow.
0: Yes.
3: Oh, like monkey chow. And,
1: right, okay.
2: Oh, yeah, they have horse chow.
0: Yeah. Purina's looking for a puppy and a kitty to
3: Tom,
0: for a camp.
3: Get a load of this. Josh went back to his brother's for a weekend with the fam.
2: Yeah.
3: Didn't your niece challenge you? It got right in your
0: face. That was it.
3: Face.
2: Yeah, she dared me to.
3: Yeah.
2: Here was my choice. All right. And when a 9-year-old girl dares you, Tom, you either man up and you do it or you slink away in embarrassment. She said I could eat one piece of dry dog food or I could eat a little bit of farmer's dog. Which would you choose?
1: Wow. I think I'd probably go for the dry dog food just because.
3: No kidding.
0: Really?
2: And that's what like almost all my family said.
3: Really?
2: And I said, I'm going for the farmer's dog. It's human grade.
3: It's right here on the bottom.
2: Yeah, they were like, but it's wet, not dry. And I went, no, but it's, I mean, look at it. It looks like food.
3: Right. Yeah.
1: But I mean, dry stuff, you could kind of just get it down the
3: gullet.
1: The high quality food, you're going to taste it.
2: And and I did.
1: And?
2: Not for me.
1: That's why they call it dog food.
0: Uh-huh.
1: It's not called the farmer's food. It's the farmer's dog.
2: I will have you know, though, with my 9-year-old niece, it killed.
0: Oh, I mean,
2: she died.
1: Big laughs.
2: Yeah. Oh, yeah.
1: Well, this guy, his letter asks a good question, and I absolutely remember this, and I'll just see if you do. Do you remember the commercial for Chuck Wagon brand dog food?
3: Oh, yeah.
2: Yes. I loved it.
3: Absolutely.
0: Me, too.
3: The puppy dog chases the wagon.
0: Little wagon around.
3: Under the sink or something.
1: Yeah.
3: Like
2: that's
1: it was
2: classic, right?
1: A little wagon, and they had little miniature horses.
0: Sure.
1: And,
3: yeah, absolutely.
1: And I don't know the answer. I don't know if they still make Chuck Wagon brand dog food.
2: Do you guys remember Gravy Train?
3: Oh, yeah.
0: It
2: was dry, but you added water.
1: And makes its own gravy.
3: Makes its own gravy.
2: Yeah, yeah.
0: Our dog.
2: We never got it. I always wanted it for our dogs, but we never got it.
0: Our dog had Gaines Burgers. Do you remember?
2: I don't.
3: Yeah, absolutely.
0: That's what my mom fed our dog, Gaines Burgers.
3: And your hands smelled like Gaines Burger for
1: Gaines Burgers looked like a hamburger patty. And they were kind of dry
0: because
1: you could take them and break them up into.
3: Yeah.
2: Wow, so they were kind of pucks?
0: Yes.
1: Exactly. But
0: they weren't dry and they weren't really wet.
1: Yeah.
0: They were just kind of.
2: Dog loved them?
1: Yeah.
0: Well, my dog ate them.

0: I don't know if she loved them or not, but
1: wow. I don't know what the world of dog food. I don't know what the big ones are these days.
2: Purina still got to be up there.
0: Purina Pro Plan is like so the number great, one dog food.
3: I have Blue Buffalo, and then I have something called
0: Bill Jack.
3: Bill Jack. The Bill Jack.
0: That's the frozen.
3: It comes frozen, and you put it in the refrigerator, and
2: Kibble and Bits. I wonder if that's still out.
1: Chuck Wagon. Oh, great commercial.
3: Oh, yeah.
1: And once again,
0: it came out in the 60s, but I can't see if it's still out.
2: There was a modernized sort of version because I remember a CGI Chuck Wagon, too.
3: You know, there was an odd weekend during senior year in football where I was referred to as the Chuck Wagon for about 2 or 3 weeks.
2: It's a pretty good nickname, man.
3: Thankfully, it passed.
2: But, yeah, I can get why you'd shy away from it, but it's not a bad nickname.
1: Were you carrying the ball?
3: No. They just, Chuck Wagon.
2: Yeah, I see. Yeah.
0: It looks like it is still made, the classic Chuck Wagon dog food. Yeah, there you go.
3: And there's a little driver driving
0: the
2: tiny horses.
3: Tiny horses, a tiny...
2: I wonder, of course the dog went bananas.
1: I mentioned
3: what the
1: hell's
3: that?
1: I mentioned this a couple weeks ago. When you travel these days, any city you go to, as you enter every city of any size, the first thing you're greeted by are the local defense attorneys plaintiff's attorneys.
0: Right.
1: Everywhere you go. And then you turn on the television and every commercial is for the local.
3: You don't pay unless we win.
1: Plaintiff's attorney.
3: Oh, yeah.
1: I wonder if, and they're kind of running out. Some of them do sort of semi-funny commercials now, I've noticed.
2: Mm-hmm. Yeah.
0: Yeah.
1: They're trying anything to make to get. I get it. I understand how that works. I wonder if anybody's ever tried redoing classic commercials, but then it turns out to be an attorney commercial. Like you could see the dog chasing the Chuck Wagon, and then the Chuck Wagon arrives and it opens it up and it's, "Hi, Bill Davis, attorney at law."
3: Oh, yeah.
2: What if the Chuck Wagon
0: crashes
2: and the driver sort of limps out and goes, "Now what?" And then that guy goes,
1: "Bill Davis, attorney at law."
3: We can replace those tiny horses in under 30 days.
1: Or the Bosco commercial where he takes the balloon and goes up 10 stories. And what? No Bosco? And the guy takes the pin.
0: What the hell's Bosco?
1: Oh, it's the greatest chocolate drink of all time. These are semi-baked, half-baked, and partially baked ideas.
2: I like it. Somebody should get on that.
1: There should be like a show, The Battle of the Regional Attorneys,
2: where
1: they'd have, because I mean, this is universal everywhere you go now. It would be, here's the two biggest lawyers in Kentucky. And here's the two from Montana.
3: And a lot of times it's the same law firm, and they just edit in what city they're in. Yeah.
2: Some of them have been injured themselves.
0: Yeah. Oh, yeah.
2: You see the guy with the eye patch. I saw a guy with a hook once, and he was an injury lawyer.
3: The guy dressed in leather holding his motorcycle helmet. I'm a rider, too.
1: Well, there's the one guy they show. He's full... oxygen mask, wires everywhere, tubes.
3: Oh, yeah, when he was...
1: He's been...
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15: Okay, who had the burrito? 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
16: No, Pedro. 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
15: I'm sorry.
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18: Okay, well, it's time to leave our can of worms show and go to sexy time with Allie Breen. Now we get letters.
19: These are just different cans of worms.
18: Yeah. We'll try to help people with their love troubles. What have you got, Allie?
20: Dear Allie, my girlfriend and her ex were together for 2 years and now have joint custody of their dog.
13: It seems like an excuse to continue their relationship to me. I said, just give him the dog and we'll get our own. She flipped out and acted like I was crazy.
18: She's right.
19: She's right.
13: Yep. Yeah, well, he goes on to say it was only 2 years and they weren't even married. So that's not crazy to ask, right?
18: No, it's the dog.
19: She loves the dog. Yeah. There's no way.
20: Not crazy to ask. Yeah. If it was something that was bugging him, he brought it up. She answered. Now you have to move on.
18: Right.
19: Yeah.
20: Because she is, I'm with her too.
21: You have to accept it or.
20: Yeah.
21: Yeah.
20: Pets are.
19: Or like a kid, man.
20: Yeah.
13: Yes.
22: But you can still get a dog, you and her together.
20: Yeah. If she
22: maybe
20: wants, yeah.
22: She'll end up liking it more than the other one.
21: No. Well, however,
20: it all works,
21: I
20: but it's.
21: Do dislike the term fur baby. I don't care.
19: I
18: agree with you. No. I hate that.
19: Oh, you don't.
18: I actually, I got to be careful how much information I give out here. I knew a couple. Things went south as they can.
20: Oh, Steve and Jody.
18: And I am not kidding. They lived as far apart as one can live and still be in the same county. And they had to have a service pick up the dog and take it every other week.
19: Oh, my God.
13: Oh, wow.
21: A service.
18: Yeah, they couldn't be in each other's presence.
21: Oh.
18: I'm completely serious.
19: Jeez.
13: That's,
18: Yeah, the dog, that's important. Yeah, she's not interested in the old boyfriend or he, whatever.
19: No.
18: It's the dog.
19: Yeah.
20: Yeah, exactly.
19: You have nothing to be jealous of.
13: And the way he's asked here, just give him the dog and we'll get around. Yeah, he could be a little more passionate.
20: And, you know, if you've never had a pet, because it sounds like that guy's never had a pet.
13: Yeah.
20: If you've had a pet, you get it.
13: That's true.
21: Right.
13: Absolutely.
18: I would ask the dog and it'd go, wait a minute, what the hell's going on here?
19: Yeah.
20: I would just tell them, just make sure the dog knows it's his fault that they broke up.
19: Yeah.
20: Okay. Mm. Yeah.
21: Pouring
13: yeah, just
21: the
13: poison the dog against the ex.
21: Bad dog.
13: Work it that way.
18: And then the dog would come over to your house and go, this new guy, he's not my real father. Oh, God. Here it comes. Yeah. Okay. Let's move on. Allie Breen is our guest. You can reach Allie, AlliBreen, on your favorite social media platform for sexy time. What have you got, Allie?
13: Dear Allie, I left my boyfriend's apartment the other day and I forgot my earbuds, so I went to go back. Right when I got to the door, I heard him having a very flirty conversation with a girl. Mm-hmm. I didn't go back inside and I didn't tell him what I heard. So now the only solution I see, and I know you guys are usually against this, but is trying to snoop his phone. Because it doesn't make sense that I ask him. He obviously wouldn't tell me, right? He's obviously hiding it. So what else could I do?
18: It's over.
22: No. Okay, you had earbuds in his apartment. Somehow lie and say, well, my earbuds connected and I heard everything that happened. So.
13: Ooh, and then get him to, like, so you might as well.
22: Yeah, just confess. I don't know how that would work. But.
18: Well, then what?
19: No, that won't work.
22: Why not?
19: Because your earbuds are in the apartment. So she can't hear. The earbuds are in the apartment.
22: Yeah, well.
13: But just as right, she says it 2 days later, like, oh, by the way, I heard your whole conversation.
18: No, but this guy,
13: earbuds were out.
18: This guy's obviously interested in somebody else. So,
21: yeah,
18: you're done.
21: Hit the bricks, Ugamug.
20: Besides the fact that you're not asking if we think you should snoop, you're asking us for permission.
21: Yeah.
20: That you've already decided.
19: Yeah.
20: You're doing it.
18: And then, you're obviously going to find out that something's going on because it is.
19: Yeah.
13: Yeah.
22: Next time you leave his apartment, just do the steps like you're walking downstairs, leaving, and then just hang outside the door and wait for him
18: again,
22: to make
18: you're missing the
22: call.
18: Point.
22: Spy.
20: Well, Tom, what about this? What if he's only flirting? What if it's just a web girl that he's flirting with?
22: He,
20: you know, one of those.
19: Maybe he was talking to his cat. We don't know.
18: Yeah, that's it. We solved that one.
20: Depending on what he said.
13: Wouldn't it be? Or
20: what's
13: you
20: that?
13: Flirt with a web girl.
20: A guy could flirt with a. Well, I don't know. I mean, when you were on OnlyFans, I would imagine guys were kind of flirty.
21: Right?
13: Sure, but I never did. It was always through.
20: Right.
13: Or whatever.
20: Right.
13: If I had a conversation. I guess maybe. I don't know.
20: We know, but we know live. That sites like Cam Soda and stuff exist where they can talk to.
22: Maybe.
20: I'm just
13: my
20: saying.
13: Question is, are they trying to be flirty on those or are they just being dirty?
20: Who knows what she heard.
13: Because flirty is very different than dirty. You know what I mean? If someone's talking to a web girl, I think they're like, I want to see you do this, this, and this. Whereas if someone's flirting with someone on the phone, they're like, I miss you. You know, you're so cute. That kind of thing.
22: Yeah.
20: Yeah. Mm. Yeah. I don't know.
18: Mm. Mm. Okay. Well, let's move on. I think we've.
19: Yeah.
21: Yep. Ruined that relationship.
13: Nothing.
19: Sorry, Helen.
13: She's going to snoop. You're right. Just tell us how it went.
19: Yeah, please do. Follow up.
13: Okay. Dear Allie, I have had a friends with benefits relationship for 10 years. He now is in a serious relationship, but still wants to see me. I want to keep it going, but I feel a little guilty. Is it my responsibility to end it?
21: 10 years?
19: 10 years?
13: Yeah, my gosh.
22: That's a really healthy side piece.
19: Like, yeah, boy.
21: Wow. I don't know.
13: That is, they're in more of a relationship than his new one, pretty much.
20: Yeah. So how much responsibility does she have as someone?
13: The question.
19: Is it his decision or her decision?
20: Well, she could decide.
19: Yeah. If,
13: well, because he's saying, I still want to keep this going. So it would be her responsibility to say no if it ended, I guess.
22: Right.
20: I don't know.
19: I don't know.
20: I mean, morally, you should probably not do it.
19: Right.
20: But it could be really good sex.
21: Oh, yeah.
19: It must be if it's blasted 10 years.
21: I
13: know. Well, and she's the one who doesn't have a responsibility to anybody. He does. So.
0: I say run for Senate and see how it plays out in the press. Oh, sorry.
21: Just can't help yourself. Yeah.
0: It's funny.
20: What tattoos do you have?
21: filthy tattoos.
0: Oh, let's move on. We're in the mud on this one again. Sorry.
13: Dear Allie, I've been dating my coworker secretly, which has been exciting, but now I want to get more serious. And he keeps bringing up that we can't tell people at work if we want to keep our jobs. I think if we just went to HR and explained, we'd be fine. We're at the same level. Do you think he's just using that as an excuse?
19: I don't know what your company policy is.
13: Exactly.
21: Sounds like it to this reporter, but I don't know for sure.
20: It's more fun if you don't tell. Isn't it?
21: And there are some, if it's yours, it's fine. Don't.
0: Yeah,
21: don't
0: so it's pretty tricky, though, when you get married.
19: Yeah.
20: Can
0: they stop you from doing that? I doubt it. I think that would be a violation of your civil rights.
20: I think most corporate places are let us know.
22: Right. If you're on the same level, it shouldn't be a problem.
20: It may be frowned upon.
21: Especially
20: but,
21: if both of you work for the same company. Yeah.
20: Everywhere I've worked, that was in the actual handbook of, hey, just disclose it and it'll be okay.
22: Unless he's also dating the HR director. And then that's why.
19: Well, yeah, that'd be
20: well, right. I often forget about the Alsman clauses in the handbook.
0: So wait, I'm sorry. I got lost here. So this guy's banging the HR director's. What's
20: Alsman,
0: happening?
20: Yeah. The Alsman clause suggests he might be.
13: Yeah.
0: Okay, good.
19: And that's why he doesn't want her to know that.
0: So helpful. Okay, let's move on. What else have we got?
13: Dear Allie, my girlfriend's best friend is very flirty and hangs out with us all the time. She'll occasionally make jokes about being a thruple. Do you think if I come back with jokes about just having a threesome, I can make this a reality?
19: Ooh.
20: I think that's the best way to find out.
13: Yeah.
21: Now, that's Josh's rule. Talk about it. Yeah.
0: No, I think the rule is joke about it.
19: See what their reaction is?
0: Yeah. So it's...
21: And
13: if the reaction's bad, you're like, I'm just kidding. And if it's good, it's like, all right. Yeah.
20: Yeah, if you two start without your girlfriend and she walks in, you can't go, just kidding.
22: That's hilarious.
20: Just remember.
21: You're going to laugh. Look.
20: Boy, what's your problem? You didn't think of you. You can dish it out, but you can't take it.
13: Yeah.
20: I think,
0: by the way, I think thruple's a stupid word.
19: Thruple's a lot more serious.
0: Take the grammar route.
19: Thruple's a lot more serious than just a threesome, isn't it?
20: That implies everything is shared. Yeah.
13: Right. Exactly. So he's got a shot. I mean, if she's doing thruple, that's the beginning step.
20: The joke probably is, forget about the thruple. Let's just have a threesome every now and again. That's probably the joke.
19: I'd like to see what his girlfriend thinks about all this.
20: That's where that's what he's going to find out.
13: Exactly. Yeah.
0: I'm guessing a thruple usually ends up with thrubble. You will.
20: Yeah, usually ends in thruvorce.
0: Well, let's move on, Allie. We're speaking with Allie Breen, comedian, and she's taking your letters at Allibreen on social media. What else you got?
13: Doing the Lord's work. Dear Allie, I broke up with my boyfriend of 9 months because he was very inattentive and inconsiderate. He started dating one of my friends, and she told me he said he broke up with me, saying I was overly demanding, rude to his friends, flirted openly with other people in front of him, and like 10 other things that aren't true. I'm in a weird spot now because I look like a psycho if I go and run and try to tell all my friends that I was actually the one who broke up with him. But how do I fix this behavior so that I don't look crazy?
20: The truth is you look way less psycho if you never say another thing.
19: Right.
0: Exactly.
19: Yep.
20: You're going to look way crazier if you go, no, no, I broke up with him.
13: Yeah. Right. He was the one who was horrible. Yeah.
19: Let it go. People will forget in a week.
20: Oh, yeah. No, you win.
19: Yeah.
22: Check back in with me in 9 months and see how he is.
19: Yeah.
22: See whose fault it was.
20: I know it's hard. You got to swallow your pride, but just do that.
13: Just
0: say nothing.
13: But also,
20: say nothing.
13: Tell this one friend at least who's telling you this. Like, oh, but say a cat, like, oh, he's crazy. I broke up with him. He's not telling the truth. And then hopefully she'll believe it and just temper the whole thing.
0: Who cares?
22: Right.
13: I mean, yeah.
19: People care, Tom. People care what other people think.
22: Oh, I'd be mad.
19: I know you don't, but.
0: Well, that's our question.
20: It's just way cooler if you say nothing. It's
19: I agree.
0: Yeah. Okay. Well, we have time for one more letter, Allie Breen.
13: Dear Allie, I love my girlfriend, but every time we fight, she starts crying and says, how can I say such mean things to her and about her?
20: How do I fix this with this dumb bitch?
1: How can you say such mean things to me about me? Well, that's what fighting is, stupid woman.
0: So wait, could you read that again? I started laughing about halfway through. What was it again now?
13: I love my girlfriend, but every time we fight, she starts crying and says, how can I say such mean things to her about her?
1: What an idiot.
13: So it's just it takes the focus from the issue into acting like I'm just being mean to her, and it's frustrating and she doesn't seem to see it. Does she know what she's doing and is being manipulative, or does she really think I'm being mean instead of trying to solve an issue? And are all women this crazy?
20: I'd like to answer the last question first.
1: Do you want to take some time?
20: Huh? This honestly, you know what this sounds like? This sounds like a therapy time.
19: Yeah.
20: If you're willing.
13: You need a mediator, definitely.
20: If you're willing, that sounds like couples therapy could be really good for you guys.
22: Yeah. Also need a transcript of the fights to see what is actually being said. You know what I mean?
20: There's a chance in her past that's what arguments were, the guy just being mean. And so now she just doesn't know that there are other types.
0: Or maybe she found out that crying really works.
20: That's what he's worried about. Yeah, that could be the case.
13: She's just shifting.
19: Manipulating him.
20: Right.
0: I mean, it depends how serious are these arguments. I can't believe it's about meatloaf. I wanted to have a steak. What?
22: Well, why doesn't he just try crying right back and then see if that evens the playing field? Maybe that would fix her. She'd be like, oh, I'm sorry. I upset you, honey?
19: Yeah. Do guys cry when they fight?
20: Well, maybe, but we don't know if he's...
22: I would give in.
1: The ones who know how to lie,
20: dude. Daniel Day-Lewis? Yeah. Just break into tears.
22: Instead of the pinching.
1: What are you doing? Why are you pulling hair out of your arm? What are you doing?
22: You're telling me, if a guy started crying, I would literally just stop fighting right away. It would work.
13: That
22: it
13: would
22: does
13: be
22: work.
13: Shocking. Yeah, like I wouldn't know what to do in that situation either. That's a really good strategy.
22: I would apologize. I don't even know what happened, but I'm sorry.
13: I broke you somehow. I don't know.
20: Man, I might actually try this.
0: Wow. I want to make sure that if I can never meet either of these people. Do we arrange that?
13: I know that's the thing. Guys do sometimes lose all equilibrium during it. Like, if you had an incident where a guy's really begging, like if he cheated and did something, like if you ever had a guy grab your like ankle, like lose the ability to stand.
1: Has that happened to you?
20: Just totaled,
13: that has happened, yes.
19: Oh, my gosh.
22: On the hood of a car.
13: You're still like, this isn't even legitimate.
0: Wait a minute. What just happened now?
20: She's saying, like, you know, you'll see it in movies and stuff, but I guess it can happen in real life where the guy
1: is so sorry
20: and gets down on his hands and knees and grabs her ankle and he just can't.
19: Don't leave me.
20: Boy, I bet that's a
13: turn-on. But once again, no tears, so they're not picking up to Daniel Day-Lewis. You're like, this still isn't legit. Like,
0: I mean, if he grabbed both her ankles and heaved her, that'd be funny.
20: Yeah.
0: At least. Hey, want to see you do a backflip?
20: I just realized what this segment kind of is. And Allie, this isn't your fault. Mm-hmm. These people write in and they just trauma dump and it's their toxicity and poison and they give it to us and we can't solve it. They don't even hear this probably. And now we have to walk around in the world.
1: Yeah. And I think studies have shown your body doesn't know, but from fake, toxic behavior.
20: Now I know why all of a sudden I'm yelling at someone at Starbucks at 1 p.m. every Wednesday. Yeah.
1: I was next, sir.
20: You're right. Right.
1: I said oat milk, madam.
17: 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This is Bob and Tom Extra. Thanks for listening to the Bob and Tom Show this morning. 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

0: If you missed something yesterday, maybe you'll hear it now. This is Bob and Tom Extra.
1: The handsome factor has gone way up in the room.
2: Oh, yeah.
1: It's Greg Hahn. Oh, wow.
3: Well, it's nice to be back here.
2: Yeah.
3: It's cool getting older, isn't it? It's cool.
1: Oh, great.
3: You know what I mean? I don't mind at all. You know, people say, let's make a day of it. I'm out. Right? You're not doing that.
2: Oh, yeah.
3: You know, FOMO? I don't have FOMO. I have FOHES. Fear of hating every second.
2: I know I've got that.
3: Yeah.
1: Greg, it's great to see you. It's great to see you.
3: You're on vacation. Sure. Yes.
1: Yeah.
3: Did you get one of those pictures drawn of you playing tennis with a gigantic head?
2: A caricature. Yeah.
1: Oh, I love those.
2: Yeah.
1: Those are my favorite.
3: Greg, that was a joke.
4: How much do?
2: Wait a minute. Are we counting that as a joke?
4: Okay. If I buy. Can I take you to like a theme park or a fair and have you sit for a caricature?
3: Sure.
4: Would you even be?
3: Yeah.
4: Sit quietly. Those are silly.
3: It'll be a good job. You ever been to one of those things and they've got the entertainers that can do things? I'd like to. Wouldn't you love to be a hold still guy? You paint yourself silver and sit there.
4: Oh man, that's
3: the job.
1: Did you see?
3: I'm gonna go from comedy to hold still guy.
1: Did you see the hold still guy at the World Cup?
3: No.
2: Well, no. He had. That's a trick. That's a magician's trick. It looks like he's floating in midair, but he was holding a cane. The guy who was standing. He
4: was doing an impression of a famous statue in like Bogota or something.
2: Oh, yeah. The Congo.
4: Mm.
1: And
4: yes.
1: He stands up the entire game and never moves.
5: Yeah.
3: The whole game?
4: Mm-hmm. Yeah.
1: And never moves.
4: His arm has to fall asleep.
6: And he's in the crowd?
5: Yeah. He's in the stands, like in the front.
4: The people behind him are pissed.
1: Yeah. Hey.
2: It's a salute or tradition.
1: Hey, Rodin, you want to sit down, Mr. Sculptor?
2: Yeah.
1: That guy.
4: So, Greg, you want to be a living statue.
3: That'd be fun, right? What is this, a podcast? I want to start a podcast.
1: Well, no, I mean,
3: I'm going to start a podcast now.
5: You can't keep quiet that long.
3: I thought of this. I thought I'd like to, I'd check my phone or something.
5: Yeah.
1: There's
5: no way.
1: Well, I mean, it'd be like your ex-girlfriend, no movement at all.
2: Oh, there you go.
3: What? Are you talking about Francine Fartwelder?
2: I can see why was a lovely girl.
1: I can see why you dumped her.
3: No, I like those guys, the entertainers that can't do anything. They're my favorite. You know, there are guys that can dance and whatnot. I like the guy like with the box.
5: Yeah.
3: And he stands on a piece of cardboard and shuffles around. And you realize that, this guy can't do anything. He's just shuffling.
5: Don't you feel kind of sorry for him?
3: No, though? I love him. Well, no.
5: Yeah.
3: No. Enjoy
2: him. And you know that silver paint's got to get everywhere.
3: Right.
2: And it's all over his sheets and everything. Yikes. You know it is.
1: It creeps me out.
5: Me too.
1: Because, you know, they're not allowed to talk. And then they've got, you know, some people coming up to him and saying stupid stuff.
5: Mm-hmm.
2: Trying to get him to laugh.
1: Yeah.
4: Yeah, they are weirdos.
1: Yeah.
4: What's your angle?
1: Yeah.
2: And then what are you really doing here?
1: Yeah. You're hoping a pigeon comes by.
5: Oh.
1: You know, because they know.
5: You think they're like wanted by the FBI or something?
4: I don't know.
5: I mean,
2: well, there was a guy in Chicago that was painted gold or something. He was really good.
4: Yeah, they can be amazing.
2: Yeah.
1: Did he move?
2: No.
5: That seems like a hard way to make a living.
1: So he was good at not moving.
2: It looked like all he had was a cane, and he would sit balanced. It didn't look like he was floating, and the cane was touching the ground, but that was it.
4: I was lucky enough to see one of those guys pack up.
2: Oh, okay. Yeah.
5: Really?
4: Yeah. Where all of a sudden he broke, took his little case, his money, like his little cash box or whatever, and then walked off.
2: Broke it down.
4: Yeah.
1: It's always weird, like when you see a Santa Claus putting gas in his car.
4: Right,
1: Yeah, just, you need a roadie to do that.
5: Do they pay taxes on that money, do you think?
4: You know, I would hope not, and I would hope the IRS wouldn't chase those guys
1: down. Yeah, that'll solve our economy problems.
4: Yeah.
1: Get all the mime guys, get their big money, and go after them. Okay. Well, let's see now. We have managed to go more than 2 hours without squeezing in
5: any sports.
1: Our sportscast.
2: That's right. It's time for the Stupid World Records. Wow. A group of aerospace engineering students.
4: What do they know?
2: In Bologna, Italy. Bologna has a first. They've claimed the Guinness World Record for the largest paper aircraft.
4: Okay.
6: Ooh, now you can see why I would think Chick would like
5: that. Yeah.
6: Because he's always making paper airplanes and heaving them at us in this room.
2: I try to lighten the mood some mornings.
4: Sure,
2: you need a good paper airplaning? You don't know.
6: And you're pretty good at it.
4: He's very,
5: very good.
2: Benefits of being an only child. That's right. The aircraft dubbed Icarus, the student's aircraft measured 23 feet long with a wingspan of 65.75 feet.
4: Wow.
6: I took the time and trouble to do a little homework on this. Uh-huh. The original Wright brothers Wright Flyer had a wingspan of only 40 feet. Mm. So this is quite the feat.
4: But did they get it airborne?
2: It was made entirely from paper and glue and successfully flew the required 49 feet.
4: How do we feel about the glue?
6: I see. To me, that takes it out of...
4: it's got
6: to
4: be all folding.
2: Yeah, paper and glue. Glue opens up a whole... Yeah.
6: But it is supposedly the world's largest paper airplane.
5: Do we have a video of it? Oh, there it is. Oh,
4: it doesn't look like your traditional paper.
2: No, not at all.
6: It looks kind of like the Wright brothers' original plane. Yeah.
5: So it's an airplane made out of paper, not.
6: But
2: how do they get it off the ground?
6: What are those struts? Are those poles? See, that's
4: Even if they're made, they're like paper mache, and I don't care for that. I think that's too strong.
2: Right.
4: This doesn't count.
5: No.
6: Yeah. Sorry.
4: Nice try, fellas.
5: Bogus.
2: Just paper and folding. That's all. Yeah.
5: Is there a classification for that, I wonder? Just a classic?
6: I hope so.
5: Folded paper airplane?
6: I mean, they're engineers, and it's kind of cool, but I mean, if they're using glue, it shouldn't count. You know, when they did fly it, right? It flew.
2: Yeah, it did fly the required 49 feet.
6: Landed on a legal pad, by the way.
4: So big, sure. Yeah. Big piece. Nice.
6: Big piece.
4: And it had the lanes.
6: Yes.
4: So you could,
6: the lines, of course.
4: Right.
6: So legal pads, big piece of paper, Frank.
4: Yes.
6: I'm sure you're familiar with the law.
4: Sure.
2: The legal. Right. Landed on a legal pad. Legal.
6: You see the who? I thought you'd like that one.
2: I do. I like it very much.
3: You're good at the paper.
6: Is there?
3: You can make the paper. You should make one maybe when you get a chance. It's flying around a little bit.
2: Actually, someone came into the studio and balled my latest one and threw it in the trash.
6: Oh, I was going to say.
4: JFK Jr. over there crushed it.
5: Sorry. There's 10 of them laying around. Find another one.
6: We need to find if there's a record for a paper-only paper airplane.
2: Yeah.
5: Right.
6: Without the glue.
4: Right.
2: I think they do something like that at a Purdue engineering school.
6: They do the thing where you have to throw an egg off a building.
2: Yeah. They do that.
6: And that's so cool.
5: Did that in fifth grade.
4: Yeah, we had to do that too.
5: Yeah, we had to do that.
6: I'll explain. The idea is to take an uncooked egg. In its shell.
2: Walk us through this, will you, Tom?
6: Look what I'm dealing with. It's like talking to my dog. You have to throw it off a building.
2: I like to throw you off a building.
6: Have it land without breaking the egg. So the engineers, the geniuses, they figure out ways to do that. It's pretty cool.
4: Geniuses, like you said.
5: Like in fifth grade. Yeah. Mm-hmm.
3: It's like my balloon flinger that I fire at boats I don't like as they go by.
4: Yes.
3: The Greg Hahn straight.
5: Are they water balloons?
3: Yeah.
2: You got your own straight
4: over
2: there?
4: Yeah, the straight of Hahn over there?
3: A lot of people call it the intracoastal, but not me.
6: Yeah. You got gators in that thing?
3: Yeah, we got some gators, sharks. We got it all over there. Yeah, we have good time. It's the condo on the intercoastal with the HOA.
2: That's right.
3: We have the big HOA meeting. You know, mm-hmm. We kick it off with the Pledge of Allegiance. And at the very end, Carol does a flyby in her scooter.
2: Way to go, Carol.
3: Sometimes it's perfect.
4: Yes.
6: Are you in the penthouse?
3: Yeah, I'm in the penthouse. Yeah, it's good up there. Nice.
6: Mm-hmm. What city are you in, technically?
3: North Lauderdale.
6: Okay.
2: There's no need to answer any of these questions.
4: Do you have the elevator that opens right into your penthouse?
3: No, I don't have that yet.
4: That's the goal, right?
3: Is that it? Okay, I'll do it.
6: That always scares me.
5: Me too. What if
6: someone hits the wrong button and all of a sudden, oh, look.
2: You're there.
6: Look at this loser.
2: Naked brushing your teeth. You're looking for the floor below.
6: Yeah. So can I come visit you in Lauderdale?
3: Oh, sure. Come on down. It's great.
6: Yeah,
3: we'll walk
2: around. You got the drums?
3: I did bring the drums up there. I just bought a big electric set up there.
2: Nice.
3: I spent a bunch of money on soundproofing for the wall between me and Carol.
6: That's the HOA lady?
3: Yeah.
2: You got the copter going, the mini remote control copter?
3: Not yet. Good idea, Chick.
2: Yeah, you got to do that.
3: I forgot about that.
2: Yeah, fly that around, those big high ceilings.
6: So does your balcony face the intercoastal?
3: Yeah.
6: Oh, nice.
2: Oh, God,
3: yeah, why not?
2: Gorgeous view.
3: And the Goodyear blimp.
6: I love the blimp, you know.
3: Yeah, it's nice.
6: I've been
2: He's
6: in
2: so
6: it.
2: High up, he just looks right straight at him.
4: Yeah,
2: waves in the penthouse.
6: Yeah, I had to fly into Midway a couple of weeks ago. You ever notice when you're flying into Midway, at one point you look out your window and you can see in some guy's apartment?
5: Yep.
6: I wouldn't want to live there because I'd be thinking, one of these days, somebody's going to have a little issue. What do you mean it's foggy? Well, as a wing comes through your dining room.
3: It is funny, though. I sit there. I am on the end of a private runway, private airport, you know, jets taking off and planes and whatnot. Mm-hmm. And I do, many times I've been talking to somebody and I'm like, this guy needs to pull up.
6: And I've been on that plane.
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I'm Teresa, getting everything started for us. I got $1,000 every hour. Your next keyword's after this, so let me whip out the White Snake and then give you a good money win. I don't

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It's a great day, July 22nd. In Birmingham, it's officially like Ozzy Osbourne Day, which I think we should adopt here, so

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1: Okay, I'm not trying to pressure Pearl Jam, but they're keeping this drummer super secret. 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We'll find out who it is on Sunday, September 27, when they headline Eddie's Ohana Fest. The secrecy alone, like, I'm assuming it's a big rock star. We're going to have to wait to find out.

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1: It's Teresa lining up the rest of the hour. I mean, Zombie, Cranberries, I Got the Stones, Paint It Black, plus some four songs. 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

0: Wake up to the Bob and Tom Show on 100.7 The Fox. It's Teresa. Get you guys all geared up for our iHeartRadio Music Festival in Vegas. Two nights, one stage. And I've gone many, many times. T-Mobile Arena is such a great venue. It's unlike anything you've seen. Like, if you've never gone, the very top is one big wraparound bar. So, like, people are standing, looking over everybody. Everything's lit up like a Christmas tree. It's so great. I mean, Benson Boone, the Goo Goo Dolls, Muse will be insane. Weezer will be great. Kenny, Delaney, I mean, Snoop Dogg. This is what it's all about. All flavors of music, and it's all thanks to Capital One. So if you want to see what seats are left, AXS.com.
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It's time to rattle the cage a little bit before I give you another $1,000 win. Coming up right there after the top of the hour, I'm Teresa. You need a little quiet riot, so make it loud.

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1: It's time to imagine what you would do with this $1,000 win. 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
1: I know everyone has pretty much seen the Avengers Doomsday trailer by now, but just in case you've been super busy and you haven't been on social media, it's out. 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

0: Wake up to the Bob and Tom Show on 100.7 The Fox. It's Teresa giving you a little heads up on these keywords. Like every hour I'm giving you $1,000. You got another one right there. Okay. 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
1: I just realized I don't give enough love to STP. 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
1: I mentioned this earlier. Today, being July 22, is officially Aussie Day in Birmingham. Of course, in the UK, Aussie's hometown. But I'm thinking we should just adopt it as our own as well. So, happy Aussie Day, everyone.

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It's Teresa. A little shout out to Cedar Rapids right now. 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Tap the red mic. Throw me

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0: 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I hope you guys have enjoyed your Wednesday. 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
1: It's time for some motivation. 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

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I want to get your attention. I'm sorry. It's Teresa giving you some Mary Jane's Last Dance, then a keyword to win $1,000. You dialed in? All right, good luck on the win.

100.7 The Fox, Eastern Iowa's home of classic rock. I hope you're having a great day. Welcome to Wednesday, everyone. If you're just joining me for this late afternoon, perfect. I'm Teresa. I got your Aussie, and you should make it really loud.

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0: 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I'm Teresa, going through all your talk back messages. 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
1: It's time for me to fly. I'm Teresa. 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Thank you guys for letting me be part of your day. 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I'll make

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Wake up to the Bob and Tom Show on 100.7 The Fox. Here we are halfway to the weekend. That's exciting. We do appreciate you listening this afternoon. My name's Chumley. Joan Jett is next. Stain, feel free to sing along. It's been a while.

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Hi, it's Shumley. I'm a big Black Sabbath fan. Hopefully you are as well. If you are, you can listen to Jazz Sabbath. Yeah, it's an album, a live album. It's out now. Jazz Sabbath. They play Black Sabbath music, only the jazz version. Sabbath. Here's War Pigs.

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0: 100.7 The Fox playing Cedar Rapids classic rock. It kind of feels like a publicity stunt of some sort. I don't know when the payoff's coming, but you might have seen this on social media where Tom Brady slapped internet star Logan Paul, Jake Paul's brother. Yeah, nobody knows why. And what's even worse, people are struggling with whose side they should be on. It's kind of like if Whoopi Goldberg slapped Joy Behar. Who do you root for? I'm not sure there's a person you could pick. It's a tough choice. Beastie Boys are next.
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1: The Beastie Boys, you know, we'll never get any new music from this band, but close. Mike D from the Beastie Boys will be releasing a solo album this fall. I don't know what he's going to call it. Is he going to be Mike D or just a Beastie Boy? We have to wait and see.
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Wake up to the Bob and Tom Show on 100.7 The Fox. Gas prices are ticking up. You've got summertime high demand, as well as the conflict between the U.S. and Iran heating up again. Traffic through the Strait of Hormuz appears to have slowed. So those gas prices, expensive. That's why you need to score $1,000 gas cash. That keyword, your shot's coming up after Skid Row. Here's I Remember You.

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Foo Fighters are next. Ozzy Osbourne singing a ballad. I like this song. Here's Time After Time.

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100.7 The Fox, Eastern Iowa's home of classic rock. So there's some more research for you coffee drinkers from the American Heart Association. They said, according to this new research, consuming up to 5 cups of coffee a day is safe for most adults, but you want to do it without any additives, just straight coffee. Yeah, hope you like it black. They say consuming the caffeinated coffee without added sugars, flavors, or cream was linked to a lower risk of type 2 diabetes, heart disease, stroke, heart failure, and some irregular heart rhythms. So, yeah, coffee's good for you. I like it.

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It's coming up. Here's Nickelback. Never

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If you love the outer space and you love beer, the first space brew is coming. Details after Pink Floyd, that's next. But first, your final shot today to win $1,000 gas cash. That keyword's coming up right after Offspring. Here's Gotta Go.

0: 100.7 The Fox, playing Iowa City's classic rock. There's a Texas microbrewery that has plans to sell a beer that's out of this world. Literally, Starbase Brewing, which is based in Austin, Texas, will be using yeast that was on board SpaceX's latest launch. Several types of yeast were on board the flight and will be analyzed before the batch becomes beer. The payload survived re-entry and was recovered off the coast of California. The same brewery last year tested the fermentation process aboard the International Space Station. But since that was part of a NASA mission, it was only for research, not for sale. This stuff's going to be for sale. Yeah. Looking forward to some space beer.
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Ozzy, here's Mama. I'm coming home.

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0: Eastern Iowa's 100.7 The Fox. Just played Audio Slave moments ago. Love Chris Cornell's voice. You know, he's been gone 10 years now. I can't believe it's been that long. Soundgarden singer Chris Cornell remembered this past Monday on what would have been his 62nd birthday. His bandmates took to social media, "We miss your friendship, your beautiful soul, your massive heart. The music world isn't the same without you, but your voice still echoes through everything we do. Louder than love, always." The band is working on a Soundgarden album with unreleased recordings they made of Chris Cornell. And sadly, Chris Cornell committed suicide May 2017 at the age of 52.
1: 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You jolt awake and start thinking about fueling your gut? Okay, probably not. But why spend time thinking about gut health when Kashi Gut Health Granola makes fueling your gut so straightforward? 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

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Originally, Aerosmith titled this song Ragtime, but they made a few lyric changes and it became Ragdoll. It's Aerosmith.

The home of the Bob and Tom Show, 100.7 The Fox. You know, it's a downhill slope to the weekend from here. Wednesday, it's behind you. Collective Soul's coming up. Thanks for listening on that drive home. Motley Crue and Home Sweet Home.

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This song came out way back in 1970, still kills. Black Sabbath, here's Iron Man.

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0: 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I thought this was kind of cool. 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